0: All day, there's no makeup, no makeups, no freakouts when I wake up. I'm famous in my family, I love my auntie Emily. Just stay for the toilet, piece for the paper. I'm 9 for 6, if I tend to my neighbors.
1: I grew up,
0: what is this for?
1: I got a strong adult relationships, it seems for. I'm

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I hope we never put an end to it, even though you're not that into it. Heaven, have you ever been to it? 'Cause you look like you never been. You're more like a Hell's Angel.